0: Muy buenos días, somos el Shiboy Show live from Las Vegas. Para la gran pelea de García versus Ben this Saturday on Paramount Plus. No tienes que comprar pay-per-view. If you got Paramount Plus, sas. Vas a ver la gran pelea de García versus Ben on Mexican Independence Day weekend. Qué chido va a estar, familia. Yeah. All right, so check it out. We're here at the MGM Grand, un gran hotel de en Las Vegas, familia.
1: Nice.
0: And I love just cruising around at night, bro, getting to meet people, cotorreando.
2: Yeah. That's why everybody thinks you're a swinger, chavoy.
0: No, yo hago amistades donde sea y como sea. But anyways, I met this beautiful couple de Inglaterra, güey.
1: What?
0: So empezamos a cotorrear con ellos and checa el audio. What is your name and where are you from?
3: My name's Tony and I'm from Liverpool in the UK.
0: Let's go to Inglaterra. Do you think I have an accent?
3: Yeah, 100%.
0: Oh. Yeah, what do I sound like?
3: Like American but Mexican as well.
2: Nah, el acento sí lo tienes de americano, pero la cara de mexicano, for sure. Oh,
0: orgullosamente. Can you give me your best American accent? Say, we are in Las Vegas at the MGM Grand.
3: We are in Las Vegas in the MGM Grand.
0: That was American.
4: Oh, my
0: now
4: God.
0: Now give me Mexican.
3: I'm Mexican.
0: You know, it's Mexican Independence Day weekend coming up.
3: It is.
0: What is your favorite part about Mexicanos, Mexicanas, Mexico in general?
3: Tequila. Corona.
0: Qué bueno. If you were a Mexican dish, like Mexican food,
3: okay,
0: what dish would you be and why? ¿Qué comida mexicana would you be?
3: Fajitas, because you can be anything.
0: What? I love it. Fajitas.
3: Oh, my
0: God. And what would you stuff your tortilla with?
2: ¿Qué hubo, mi chavo?
0: What? Pues sí, con carne de pollo, de res, no sé.
3: Probably guacamole, because I'm cool as fuck.
0: Oh. I love it. In Mexico, we celebrate our independence by doing a Mexican scream, which is, can you give me that representing the UK, Mexico together? 3, 2, 1.
3: Arriba!
0: Well, thank you so much. Love y'all. And have a great time here in America, brother. God bless, man.
5: You too, mom.
0: Appreciate y'all.
2: No, y luego Chavoy empezó a orar por ellos.
0: No, no.

0: party, en una fiesta, house party, quinceañera, boda, whatever, at the club. ¿Se te hace bien o mal si tu pareja baila con otra persona? 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Prima Van es like, venga de ahí. 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
1: No pasa nada.
0: Y Verónica agrees with you, Prima Van.
2: What?
0: She's a married woman y dejó que su esposo bailara con otra. Escuchemos.
3: Hey, en este caso, my husband, we were in Cancun, right? And we were in the boat. Mind you, estaban todos los chiquillos con nosotros. And my husband was dancing and a girl danced all the way down with him. And I was right there flapping. Pero no me agüito. And I got the video.
0: Send us the video. Prove it.
3: You want to see it?
4: Yes.
3: Got the video. The kids got it. I was not recording. I was clapping.
2: Kids?
1: The kids. Those are my kids. My future kids. You see, if somebody that's like secure in their relationship, like, they're not going to be worried about it. I'm not going to be worried about it.
0: Con todo respeto, Verónica, that is kind of wild. Mm-hmm. De que tu esposo está bailando con otra mujer. You're clapping. Your kids are recording their dad.
4: Claro.
0: Clapping some other girl's cheeks.
2: Oh, my God.
0: While you're clapping.
1: I'm sure he'll be clapping too if she was doing the same thing.
0: I don't know about that, bro. No, I don't know. But you know what? At the end of the day, good for you, Verónica.
2: Yes.
0: Con que tú y tu esposo tengan ese entendimiento, that's all that matters.
5: Yeah, yeah.
0: Mira, por ejemplo, Zaira. She was dancing with another man. Check el dato.
2: No way.
6: Not too long ago, I did the same with a friend of mine. Mm. We were dancing banda.
0: Yeah.
6: Estaba quebrando y toda la cosa. And my boyfriend was there the whole time, and he was fine with it because he doesn't know how to dance at all.
4: Oh, that fool's definitely white.
0: Micho!
6: He doesn't speak Spanish.
2: Ah.
6: He just doesn't know how to dance. So he's like, that's fine. Like, I just want you to have fun. He's like, go ahead. And I remember my mom was not okay with it. She was like, ¿cómo se te ocurre? Vas a estar bailando con este muchacho,
0: claro.
6: Este Josh, que no se enoja. Josh. You know, she was just like,
1: wow.
4: Confirmado, he's white.
1: Josh.
4: El compa Josh.
6: Party pooping. And I was like, he's okay with it.
0: Right.
6: I mean, as long as there's no bad intentions, like, I don't see what the problem is.
4: Pues ya que, güey.
0: Look, at the end of the day, qué buena onda. As long as haya un acuerdo entre tú y tu pareja of what your boundaries are.
1: Boundaries, keyword. It's your boy, you're over here talking when we pull up to visit our listeners in whatever city. Shout out to all of our amazing listeners in the 30 plus cities that we're on. You'll be dancing with everybody, even the men.
5: Sometimes
1: you get a little crazier with the men.
0: Prima Vane, por eso, cuando hacemos concursos de baile, lo demuestro con el hombre y no con las damas. Por respeto.
5: There's a few times where we're at the beach and there's this lady that went on top of you.
1: Perreando.
2: She was there. Exactly. She was there, guys.
1: Okay.
0: Let's explain. We're at Baja Beach Fest. Huge reggaeton.
4: En Rosarito.
0: Concert. Please do not post it.
2: No, we can't.
0: Estábamos todos bailando en bola.
4: Yo voy siempre en bola.
0: Y de repente, una de nuestras radioescuchas llegó, me aventó al suelo.
1: She's a listener.
0: And she jumped on top of me.
5: She didn't do anything.
2: Bro. Chaboy actually couldn't get up.
0: Literally, me acuerdo que hasta crucé las manitas enfrente de mi piriwichi.
1: Stop, Angel.
0: No, la verdad.
1: Block what?
0: No, y tremendo hombre tenía esa dama.
1: Yeah, she was packed.
2: She definitely was like bigger than you for sure. Like you could not get up.
1: Competencia.
4: Your boy disappeared basically when she jumped on top.
2: I'm not kidding. Gone. Blended with the sand.
1: You had to be there.
0: Primavane, yes. I did dance with her, but yeah, I don't know if I call that dancing. She threw me down and jumped on me.
1: Hey, that's what some people call it dancing.
0: Ya no juego.
4: Estás tirando party con el Chapoy Show right now, hey, not later, but right now.

0: Puras fallas de borrachito.
1: George, welcome to Too Late to Handle It, carnal. 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
2: ¿Y qué pasó? ¿Qué fue lo que sucedió?
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3: Well, I went out with a couple buddies to a club, got hella wasted. Pretty much, era concurso de piernas during that time.
1: Oh. ¿Y entraste al concurso, George? You're like, I'm going to show off my pierna or what?
0: Pierna peluda, ¿no?
3: I was hella drunk that I threw a bottle down the stage. And all of a sudden, all these guys were turning around trying to see who threw that bottle. So they wanted to pretty much me up or whatever.
0: Hell yeah, why are you throwing
4: bottles? Yeah. Throw it down.
0: Pásame la botella. En el nombre de este borracho.
1: Bro, you straight threw a bottle?
3: Yeah, pretty much. My buddies all got me because they were trying to find out who threw the bottle. Dang. So they all carried me out. Before you know it, I ended up waking up in back of my buddy's back of the truck. So they threw me in back of the truck, and I woke up around 4 or 5 in the morning, hella cold. So when I woke up all crudo and stuff, all drunk, I had no clue where I was at.
1: When your homies threw you in the back of their truck, fool, que si quema, and you're just chilling, passed out in the bed of the truck, 4 in the morning you wake up, where's the truck at? Are they like in their house sleeping? Where do they park?
3: They were in someone's house and they just slept in the parking lot.
0: It's a party.
4: They say, you figure it out. We going to party.
3: I was looking around and I was like, where the hell am I?
1: So how did you get home that day?
3: Well, I stayed up in the freaking truck, you know, hella cold, waiting for these guys to come out. It was like around 8, 9 in the morning.
4: You said
3: so
4: hella
3: everybody,
4: cold.
3: Everybody in the neighborhood was looking at me like if I was the homeless.
0: Te tiraron at the back of the truck como avientan a los perritos en México, hey. Fool. Just right there, el firulais.
3: Pero no me agüito.

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1: That's actually
2: kind of
1: funny.
2: Yeah,
3: that's messed
2: like
3: up.
2: It's funny, right, bro? 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
0: Mejor vamos con Isaac. Cuéntanos, Isaac.
4: Hi, Shaboy. I have a joke for you.
5: All right.
4: Have you ever seen the movie Constipated?
0: Excuse me?
1: Constipated?
0: The movie Constipated? What? No, I've never seen that movie, bro.
4: If not, it's because it hasn't came out yet.
1: That's a good one.
2: Yeah. He's got a turtle head.
1: Are you sure his name wasn't Aiden?
2: That sounds like one of my sons.
0: Yeah. It hasn't come out yet.
5: That's funny.
0: Constipated, bro. A ver, Primani, you got one? Venga, day.
1: Yes. Mm-hmm. What is a DJ's favorite pizza sauce?
0: A DJ's favorite pizza sauce? I have no idea.
1: Marinara.
3: That's so funny.
1: Get it like the mix?
5: Yeah.
0: Marinara mix. Yes. Yeah. Ahora vámonos con
5: nobody.
0: Valeria. Cuéntanos, Valeria.
6: Hola, soy Valeria. 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Que le dijo un jaguar a otro jaguar.
0: Ay, chula.
1: Un jaguar a otro jaguar.
0: Valeria.
1: What's a jaguar?
0: Like a jaguar.
1: Oh.
0: Yeah. ¿Qué le dijo un jaguar a otro jaguar?
2: Ah, she sounds so cute. She sounds chimuela.
3: Oh, yeah.
0: Igual que tú, Micho. A ver, Valeria, ¿qué le dijo un jaguar a otro jaguar?
6: How are you?
3: Why don't skeletons fight each other?
0: Why don't skeletons fight each other?
2: Porque Mark Anthony is a lover, not a fighter.
0: Oh my God. Te pasaste. Why?
3: Because they don't have the guts to.
1: Because they're just bones.
3: Thank you, Eddie.
0: Hey, why did the student eat his homework?
2: No sé, güey.
1: I don't know.
2: Tenía hambre.
0: Because his teacher said it was a piece of cake.
1: Okay, I voy. ¿Por qué una lámpara, lámpara tiene panza? ¿Por qué una lámpara tiene panza?
2: Ajá. 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
0: ¿Por qué una lámpara tiene panza?
5: Sí.
0: No sé, no sabo.
1: Porque va a dar luz. Va a dar luz.
5: Is it gonna give birth?
1: Va a dar. Did I say it right? ¿Me entendieron o no? Or you just saying like the joke? Va a dar
7: luz. Hola. 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

0: Cuéntanos de qué no te agüitas, algo negativo that maybe happened to you this week. Just say, pero no me agüito.
1: Hey.
0: It's probably not going to solve that issue, but I promise you it's going to make you feel a whole lot better. A ver, mándanos tu mensaje de voz via DM on Instagram at Shaboy Show.
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0: De qué no te agüitas, así como lo hizo la sexy grandma. Let us know. Hey.
2: I'm 61 years old, and I felt bad that I didn't give my man sex last night, but no me agüito.
0: Sexy
2: okay,
0: grandma.
2: Have a blessed
0: day,
2: guys. Love you.
0: Oh, gracias. God bless you, too. Venga de ahí.
3: Oye, es que sí se ha de sentir mal la abuelita, güey. She's 61. Nos comentó una vez que su novio es 20 years younger. Yeah. He's 41. Mm-hmm. So he's probably only got a few nights left with her.
0: Oh.
3: You know, entonces, she feels bad. No le di, güey. It's okay. El entierro.
4: Desde el entierro.
3: Every night. Messed up, kid.
0: Sexy grandma, wow. It's all good. The best gift he's got is to have you right next to him, eh? Adrián, cuéntanos de qué no te agüitas.
5: Hey, Shaboy. I had to go to the DMV and wait for over 3 hours to get a replacement sticker for my car.
0: Yes.
5: Pero no me agüito.
1: Hey.
0: Bro, honestly, te fue bien. Yeah. Solamente 3 horas para el DMV, that is not bad, bro.
1: That's in and out, really.
4: You know, there's this, like, certain locations and different stores, they have the places where you could just get the stickers and it literally takes less than 5 minutes.
0: Oh, I think I've heard that AAA offers that, no?
1: Yes.
4: Yeah, certain services. Something like that.
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0: Región de Family Show, conectándonos en más de 40 ciudades en el país, en partes de México también. Yes, we are live from Las Vegas. Amazing Fight going down este fin de semana. Mexican Independence Day Weekend, Ryan Garcia versus Conor Benn. Y con nosotros, el campeón Ryan Garcia. ¿Qué onda, compa?
1: I'm doing great, man. You know, we're excited to do this. We're excited to get this fight underway. And we're ready. We're sharp.
0: On Paramount Plus, people don't even have to get pay-per-view. I mean, you got Paramount Plus and you got it, bro.
1: That's this new age, man.
0: You know what I'm saying?
1: You know, you already subscribed. You can watch with your eyes, you know?
0: Hermano.
1: I didn't even try to rhyme there, but yes, it did.
0: Mexican Independence Day weekend. What does it mean for you to be headlining a fight like this, representando los mexicanos?
1: It feels good. You got a lot of people questioning my heritage, including my opponent. So it's a big F you to everybody that doubts who I am and where I come from. So I'm excited to take this with pride and put a beat down on him on such a special date.
0: How are you going to show Conor Benn, who's been questioning how Mexicano you really are, how are you going to show him how Mexican you are?
1: I'm going to beat him in the ring and make him say I'm Mexican in there, you know? Will be all I need to know.
0: Ideally, how would you like this fight to end, Ryan?
1: I want to make this not even close. He's nowhere near my level, so I'm going to make sure that happens.
0: Ideally for you, God willing, things go well for you este fin de semana. Next three fights for you, how would you line them up, Ryan Garcia?
1: Well, you know what? We're going to leave that in God's hands. But if I wanted to and if I had it my way, I would say Teofimo Lopez. I want to unify that. And that's the step that I want to go towards. And we'll see what happens.
0: We just spoke with Dana White. He knows that your contract's coming up with Golden Boy Promotions. And he said he would love to bring you over to Zuffa Boxing. What do you say to that?
1: You know what? We're always open to everything. Ears are open. We don't have no closed hearts for anything. You know, there's a lot of other people that are going to be gunning to try to, you know, get me on their team, which would be a smart move. But for me, I just going to let God control that aspect of my life, let it guide it to what it needs to be. And I'm sure the right decision will be made when that time comes.
0: But you're still open to staying with Oscar?
1: I'm open to everything. You know, I'm not trying to close doors for anything. Open to anything. I got no bad blood with nobody, and that's what it is.
0: I love how bold you are about your faith.
1: Yeah.
0: Tell us, where are you in your faith walk right now as a father as well as a son? How has Jesus Christ changed your life?
1: Well, you know, for me, I just try to continue to walk with God and make sure that I take things with patience, love, and respect. And let God show me the path and just be obedient in that. Just thank the Lord for what he did for me on that cross so that I can continue living in harmony. And I appreciate that.
0: Message for Latinos and Mexicanos that are going to be supporting you.
1: Thank you guys for all the support. Thank you guys for being behind me. I appreciate every single one of you. I will make everyone proud supporting. And we will do this for Mexico, for God, for all of us, the culture, everything. We're going to do it for everybody.
0: And at the end of the night, when your hand is risen, Viva Mexico.
1: Yeah, Viva Mexico. That's what I'm going to say.
0: Ryan, appreciate you, Karan. God bless.

0: Muy buenos días, somos el Shaboy Show live from Las Vegas. Hey. Para la gran pelea de García versus Ben this Saturday on Paramount Plus. No tienes que comprar pay-per-view. If you got Paramount Plus, sas. Vas a ver la gran pelea de García versus Ben on Mexican Independence Day weekend. Qué chido va a estar, familia. Yeah. All right, so check it out. We're here at the MGM Grand, un gran hotel de en Las Vegas, familia.
1: Nice.
0: And I love just cruising around at night, bro, getting to meet people, cotorreando.
2: Yeah. That's why everybody thinks you're a swinger, chavoy.
0: No, nada de eso, bicho. Yo hago amistades donde sea y como sea. But anyways, I met this beautiful couple de Inglaterra, güey.
1: What?
0: So empezamos a cotorrear con ellos en checa el audio. What is your name and where you from?
3: My name's Tony and I'm from Liverpool in the UK.
0: Let's go de Inglaterra. Do you think I have an accent?
3: Yeah, 100%.
0: Oh. Yeah, what do I sound like?
3: Like American but Mexican as well.
2: Nah, el acento sí lo tienes de americano, pero la cara de mexicano, for sure. Oh,
0: orgullosamente. Can you give me your best American accent? Say, we are in Las Vegas at the MGM Grand.
3: We are in Las Vegas in the MGM Grand.
0: That was American.
1: Oh my God. Now give me Mexican.
3: I'm Mexican.
0: You know, it's Mexican Independence Day weekend coming up.
3: It is.
0: What is your favorite part about Mexicanos, Mexicanas, Mexico in general?
3: Tequila. Corona.
0: Qué bueno. If you were a Mexican dish, like Mexican food,
3: okay,
0: what dish would you be and why? ¿Qué comida mexicana would you be?
3: Fajitas, because you can be anything.
0: What? I love it. Fajitas.
3: Oh my God.
0: What would you stuff your tortilla with?
2: ¿Qué hubo, mi chavo?
0: Pues sí, con carne de pollo, de res, no sé.
3: Probably guacamole, because I'm cool as fuck.
0: Oh. I love it. In Mexico, we celebrate our independence by doing a Mexican scream, which is, oh. Can you give me that representing the UK, Mexico together? 3, 2, 1.
2: Arriba!
0: Oh. Well, thank you so much. Love y'all. And have a great time here in America, brother. God bless, man.
4: You too, mom.
0: Appreciate y'all.
2: No, y luego Chavoy empezó a orar por ellos.
0: Oye,
2: ¿por qué todas las gringas, gente de Inglaterra, donde sea, güey, todos quieren, cuando hablan como mexicanos, hablan como si fueran Speedy González?
0: Yeah. Escucha nomás quién habla, Micho, no manches. No, but it was a vibe, man. We also talked about the game, England versus México en el Mundial. They said they were sweating it, bro. They didn't think they were going to win that game. So, anyways, it's a vibe. Check out all el cotorreo que traemos en las redes sociales. At Shaboy Show.
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0: 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Love y'all live from the MGM Grand for the Ryan Garcia versus Conor Ben fight this Saturday on Paramount Plus. Súbele, let's go.

0: Bienvenidos al tema de hoy. 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
0: Y Verónica agrees with you, Prima Van.
2: What?
0: She's a married woman y dejó que su esposo bailara con otra. Escuchemos.
3: Hey, en ese caso, my husband, we were in Cancun, right? And we were in the boat. Mind you, estaban todos los chiquillos con nosotros. And my husband was dancing and a girl danced all the way down with him. And I was right there clapping. Pero no me agüito. And I got the video.
4: Send us the video. Prove it.
3: You want to see it?
5: Yes.
3: Got the video. The kids got it. I was not recording. I was clapping.
2: Kids?
1: The kids. Those are my kids. My future kids. You see, if somebody that's like secure in their relationship, nah, like they're not going to be worried about it. I'm not going to be worried about it.
0: Con todo respeto, Verónica, that is kind of wild. Mm-hmm. De que tu esposo está bailando con otra mujer. You're clapping. Your kids are recording their dad.
5: Claro.
0: Clapping some other girl's cheeks.
2: Oh my God.
0: While you're clapping.
1: I'm sure he'll be clapping too if she was doing the same thing.
0: I don't know about that, bro. I don't know. But you know what? At the end of the day, good for you, Verónica.
2: Yes.
0: Con que tú y tu esposo tengan ese entendimiento, that's all that matters.
6: Yeah, yeah.
0: Mira, por ejemplo, Zaira, she was dancing with another man. Check el dato.
2: No way.
7: Not too long ago, I did the same with a friend of mine. Mm. We were dancing banda.
0: Yeah.
7: Estaba quebrando y toda la cosa. And my boyfriend was there the whole time, and he was fine with it because he doesn't know how to dance at all.
5: Oh, that fool's definitely white.
0: Micho.
7: He doesn't speak Spanish.
2: Ah.
7: He just doesn't know how to dance. So he's like, that's fine. Like, I just want you to have fun. He's like, go ahead. And I remember my mom was not okay with it. She was like, ¿cómo se te ocurre? Vas a estar bailando con este muchacho,
0: claro,
7: este Josh que no se enoja. Josh. You know, she was just like,
1: wow.
5: Confirmado, he's white.
1: Josh.
5: El compa Josh.
7: Party pooping. And I was like, he's okay with it.
0: Right.
7: I mean, as long as there's no bad intentions, like, I don't see what the problem is.
5: Pues ya que, güey.
0: Look, at the end of the day, qué buena onda. As long as haya un acuerdo entre tú y tu pareja,
1: yeah,
0: of what your boundaries are.
1: Uh-huh. Boundaries, keyword. It's your boy, you're over here talking. When we pull up to visit our listeners in whatever city, shout out to all of our amazing listeners in the 30 plus cities that we're on. You'll be dancing with everybody, even the men.
6: Sometimes you get
1: a little crazier with the men.
0: Prima Vane, por eso, cuando hacemos concursos de baile, lo demuestro con el hombre y no con las damas.
6: There's a few times where we're at the beach and there's this lady that went on top of you.
1: Yeah.
6: Perreando.
1: And your wife,
2: She was there, guys.
1: Okay.
0: Let's explain. We're at Baja Beach Fest. Huge reggaeton.
5: Oh, en Rosarito.
0: Concert, please do not post it.
2: No, we
0: estábamos todos bailando en bola.
5: Yo voy siempre en bola.
0: Y de repente, una de nuestras radioescuchas llegó, me aventó al suelo.
1: Yeah, she's a listener.
0: And she's a listener, and she jumped on top of me.
6: I didn't do anything, bro.
2: Shaboy actually couldn't get up.
0: Literally, me acuerdo que hasta crucé las manitas enfrente de mi piriwichi.
1: Stop, Angel.
0: No, la verdad.
1: Block what?
0: No, y tremendo hombre tenía esa dama.
6: Yeah, she was packed.
2: She definitely was like bigger than you for sure. Like you could not get up.
1: Competencia.
5: Chaboy disappeared basically when she jumped on top.
2: No, guys, I'm not kidding. Gone. Blended with the sand.
1: You had to be there.
0: So, Primone, yes. I did dance with her, but I don't know if I call that dancing. She threw me down and jumped on me.
1: That's what some people call it dancing.
0: Ya no juego.
8: Estás tirando party con el Chaboy Show right now. Hey, not later, but right now.
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0: Puras fallas de borrachito.
1: George, welcome to Too Late to Handle It, carnal. 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
2: ¿Y qué pasó? ¿Qué fue lo que sucedió?
0: Cuando te pusiste bien pedo, and you had a major fail, fool, ¿cómo la regates?
3: Well, I went out with a couple of buddies to a club, got hella wasted. Pretty much, era concurso de piernas during that time.
1: Oh. ¿Y entraste al concurso, George? You're like, I'm gonna show off my pierna or what?
0: Pierna peluda, fool.
3: I was hella drunk that I threw a bottle down the stage, and all of a sudden, all these guys were turning around trying to see who threw that bottle, so they wanted to pretty much up or whatever.
0: Hell yeah, why you throwing
4: yeah. Throw it down.
0: Pásame la botella en el nombre de este borracho.
1: Bro, you straight threw a bottle?
3: Yeah, pretty much. My buddies all got me because they were trying to find out who threw the bottle. Dang. So they all carried me out. Before you know it, I ended up waking up in back of my buddy's back of the truck. So they threw me in back of the truck, and I woke up around 4 or 5 in the morning, hella cold. So when I woke up all crudo and stuff, all drunk, I had no clue where I was at.
1: When your homies threw you in the back of their truck, fool, que si quema, and you're just chilling, passed out in the bed of the truck, 4 in the morning you wake up, where's the truck at? Are they, like, in their house, sleeping? Where did they park?
3: They were in someone's house, and they just left in the parking lot.
4: Figure it out. We going to party.
3: I was looking around, and I was like, where the hell am I?
1: So how did you get home that day?
3: Well, I stayed up in the freaking truck, you know, hella cold, waiting for these guys to come out, like, around 8, 9 in the morning.
4: You said so hella
3: everybody
4: cold.
3: In the neighborhood was looking at me like if I was a homeless.
0: Te tiraron at the back of the truck, como avientan a los perritos en México, hey. Fool. Just right there, el firulais.
3: Perdón, me agüito. Hey.
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1: That's actually
2: kind of
1: funny.
2: Yeah,
0: that's messed up.
2: It's funny, right, bro? 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
0: Mejor vamos con Isaac. Cuéntanos, Isaac.
4: Hi, Shaboy. I have a joke for you.
3: All right.
4: Have you ever seen the movie Constipated?
0: It killed me?
1: Constipated?
0: The movie Constipated? What? No, I've never seen that movie, bro.
4: If not, it's because it hasn't came out yet.
3: That's a good one.
2: Yeah. He's got a turtle head.
1: Are you sure his name wasn't Aiden?
0: That was an Aiden joke.
2: That sounds like one of my sons.
0: Yeah. It hasn't come out yet.
3: That's funny.
0: Constipated, bro. A ver, Primani, you got one? Venga, day.
1: Yes. Mm-hmm. What is a DJ's favorite pizza sauce?
0: A DJ's favorite pizza sauce? I have no idea.
1: Marinara.
5: That's so funny.
1: Get it like the mix?
3: Yeah.
0: Marinara. Mix, yes. Yeah. Ahora vámonos con
3: Nobody.
0: Valeria. Cuéntanos, Valeria.
6: Hola, soy Valeria. ¿Qué le dijo un jaguar a otro jaguar?
0: Ay, chula.
1: Un jaguar a otro jaguar. Valeria. What's a jaguar?
0: Like a jaguar.
1: Oh.
0: Yeah. ¿Qué le dijo un jaguar a otro jaguar?
2: Oh, she sounds so cute. She sounds chimuela.
5: Oh, yeah.
0: Igual que tú, Micho. A ver, Valeria, ¿qué le dijo un jaguar a otro jaguar?
6: How are you?
5: Why don't skeletons fight each other?
0: Why don't skeletons fight each other?
2: Porque Mark Anthony's a lover, not a fighter.
0: Oh my God. Te pasaste. Why, Kim?
5: Because they don't have the guts to.
1: Because they're just bones.
5: Thank you, Eddie.
0: Hey, why did the student eat his homework?
2: No sé, güey.
1: I don't know.
2: Tenía hambre.
0: Because his teacher said it was a piece of cake.
1: Eddie,
0: el
2: no
0: sabe.
2: A ver, normalmente
0: okay.
2: Andas bien mal. A ver,
0: okay.
2: Dale.
0: Ok, ahí voy. ¿Por qué una lámpara, tiene panza?
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3: Sí.
0: No sé, no sabo.
1: Porque va a dar luz.
0: Va a dar luz.
3: Is going to give birth.
0: Va a dar. Did I say it right? ¿Me entendieron o no? Or are you just saying like the joke?

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0: Cuéntanos de qué no te agüitas, algo negativo that maybe happened to you this week. 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
0: It's probably not going to solve that issue, but I promise you it's going to make you feel a whole lot better. 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
0: De qué no te agüitas, así como lo hizo la sexy grandma. 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
0: Sexy
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0: grandma.
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0: day,
2: guys. Love you.
0: Gracias. God bless you, too. Venga de ahí.
3: Oye, es que sí se ha de sentir mal la abuelita, güey. She's 61. Nos comentó una vez que su novio es 20 years younger. Yeah. He's 41. Mm-hmm. So he's probably got a few nights left with her.
0: Oh.
3: You know, entonces, she feels bad. No le di, güey. It's
4: el
3: okay.
4: Entierro.
3: El entierro.
4: Antes del entierro.
3: Every night.
0: Sexy grandma, it's all good. The best gift he's got is to have you.
1: Yeah.
0: Right next to him, eh? Adrián, cuéntanos de qué no te agüitas.
5: Hey, Shaboy. I had to go to the DMV and wait for over 3 hours to get a replacement sticker for my car.
0: Yes.
5: Pero no me agüito.
1: Hey.
0: Bro, honestly, te fue bien. Yeah. Solamente 3 horas para el DMV, that is not bad, bro.
1: That's in and out, really.
4: You know, there's this, like, certain locations and different stores, they have the places where you could just get the stickers, and it literally takes less than 5 minutes.
0: Oh, I think I've heard that AAA offers that, no?
1: Yes.
4: Yeah, I think certain services. Something like that.
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3: ¿Qué onda, Family Show Boy Show? Conectándonos en más de 40 ciudades en el país, en partes de México también. Yes, we are live from Las Vegas. Amazing Fight going down este fin de semana. Mexican Independence Day Weekend. Ryan Garcia versus Conor Benn. Y con nosotros, el campeón Ryan Garcia. ¿Qué onda, compa?
4: I'm doing great, man. You know, we're excited to do this. We're excited to get this fight underway. And we're ready. We're sharp.
3: On Paramount Plus, people don't even have to get pay-per-view. I mean, you got Paramount Plus and you got it, bro.
4: That's this new age, man.
3: You know what I'm saying?
4: You know, you already subscribed. You can watch with your eyes, you know?
3: Hermano.
4: I didn't even try to rhyme there, but yes, it did.
3: Mexican Independence Day weekend. What does it mean for you to be headlining a fight like this, representando los mexicanos?
4: It feels good. You got a lot of people questioning my heritage, including my opponent. So it's a big F you to everybody that doubts who I am and where I come from. So I'm excited to take this with pride and put a beat down on him on such a special date.
3: How are you going to show Conor Benn, who's been questioning how Mexicano you really are, how are you going to show him how
4: I'm
3: Mexican
4: gonna,
3: you
4: I'm going to b*** him in the ring and make him say I'm Mexican in there, you know? Will be all I need to know.
3: Ideally, so, how would you like this fight to end, Ryan?
4: I want to make this not even close. He's nowhere near my level, so I'm going to make sure that happens.
3: Ideally for you, God willing, things go well for you. Este fin de semana, next three fights for you, how would you line them up, Ryan Garcia?
4: Well, you know what? We're going to leave that in God's hands. But if I wanted to and if I had it my way, I would say Teofimo Lopez. I want to unify that. And that's the step that I want to go towards. And we'll see what happens.
3: We just spoke with Dana White. He knows that your contract's coming up with Golden Boy Promotions. And he said he would love to bring you over to Zuffa Boxing. What do you say to that?
4: You know what? We're always open to everything. Ears are open. We don't have no closed hearts for anything. You know, there's a lot of other people that are going to be gunning to try to, you know, get me on their team, which would be a smart move. But for me, I'm just going to let God control that aspect of my life, let it guide it to what it needs to be. And I'm sure the right decision will be made when that time comes.
3: But you're still open to staying with Oscar?
4: I'm open to everything. You know, I'm not trying to close doors for anything. Open to anything. I got no bad blood with nobody, and that's what it is.
3: I love how bold you are about your faith.
4: Yeah.
3: Tell us, where are you in your faith walk right now as a father as well as a son? How has Jesus Christ changed your life?
4: Well, you know, for me, I just try to continue to walk with God and make sure that I take things with patience, love, and respect, and let God show me the path and just be obedient in that. Just thank the Lord for what he did for me on that cross so that I can continue living in harmony, and I appreciate that.
3: Message for Latinos and Mexicanos that are going to be supporting you.
4: Thank you guys for all the support. Thank you guys for being behind me. I appreciate every single one of you. I will make everyone proud supporting, and we will do this for Mexico, for God, for all of us, the culture, everything. We're going to do it for everybody.
3: And at the end of the night, when your hand is risen, Viva Mexico.
4: Yeah, Viva Mexico. That's what I'm going to say.
3: Ryan, appreciate you, Karan. God bless.

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0: like one specific human trait like a woman can have? What would you like in a woman?
1: Kind and Latina.

106.3 FM. It is Friday, you guys. We made it to the weekend. Así es. Échenle ganas, amigos. We are almost to the finish line. Así que comuníquense conmigo. I want to know what everybody's getting into this weekend. Are we still tired from last weekend? I'm still a little tired, to be honest. But let me know what plans everybody has. There's a lot of stuff happening this weekend, so... Yeah, let me know what everybody's getting into, what bad decisions you guys have planned for this weekend. Give me some good and bad ideas. Yes, Sabin, I am here for it all. So, yeah, shoot me your DMs, @DanielaCosta. Your text messages as well. Don't forget, 385-508-1063. Pero bueno, amigos, we're going to talk about las aplicaciones de citas. That's right, dating apps have a new supposed weapon against catfishing, you guys, and fake profiles and all those AI-generated profiles. And apparently it's your face, but I don't know if this makes me feel any better, or at least especially if you're on the dating apps. You guys let me know. But Tinder is expanding its face check feature, which asks users to record a short video selfie so that the app can compare it with their profile photos and verify that's a real person behind the account. Other dating platforms are moving towards similar identity checks as romance scams and AI impersonation become harder to spot. Now, it sounds great, right? Until you remember that your face is biometric data, you guys. You can change a hacked password, but, you know, your face, that's a little more complicated. And privacy advocates say that users should pay close attention to what biometric data is collected and how long it's kept and how it's protected. So, yeah, like I said, sounds like a good idea, but then on the other hand, it's a little scary that we're giving away our biometric data. Pero sí, las aplicaciones de citas están aumentando sus medidas de seguridad para combatir perfiles falsos, el catfishing y personas creadas con inteligencia artificial. 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Un poco más difícil. But yeah, so what bothers you more? What do you guys think about this? You know, possibly getting catfish, is that worse? Or giving a dating app your facial data, you guys? Would face check make you feel safer swiping? Or would that, you know, be the moment where you say, okay, nah, I think I'm going to go back to the bar. Maybe I'll meet somebody at the grocery store. You know, the old school way. But, and those on the dating apps, I want to hear from you specifically. If you've used this, are you more likely to swipe right on a person with a verified profile? I think most of us would be when we see verified versus non-verified. You know, we trust it a little bit more. So in that aspect, yeah, but I don't know. It's a little scary giving away that information. So yeah, be sure you know how they're protecting your data, you guys. Stay safe out there, but shoot me your thoughts on this. Especially if you're on the dating apps, let me know if you've encountered this already, if you've had to do this, and your thoughts. @DanielaCosta. And of course, yes, I mean, obviamente, through text, 385-508-1063. You're tuned into the Midday Vibe with your girl, Daniela Costa. Keep it locked, you guys.

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1: 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Son las 11:55 y bueno, ya estamos finalizando esta primera hora de programación, de programation, here on the Midday Vibe. Thank you so much for hanging out with me, you guys, on this Friday, bebé, viernes social, ya saben, my favorite day of the week. Así que, yeah, I got a little pep in my step because, yeah, it is the weekend once again, and let me know how you guys are doing. Like I said, I always want to know what everybody's getting into. I always like to get some ideas. Let me know, or maybe you're staying in after last weekend, long weekend. I know I'm still kind of feeling it, you guys. I'm still recovering, but who knows? You give me a good idea. Yeah, I might take you up on it. So shoot me your DMs, @TaneraCosa. Your text message is 3550-81063. Starting to see some messages trickle in regarding the whole facial security. Not facial, well, I guess facial recognition, you guys, but yeah, some of you guys are actually okay with it. But anyways, before we get into those, I gotta remind you guys que Joyería Cali en Cove te espera para toda ocasión. 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And of course, amigos, Craig's Hop and Associates, listos para ayudarte si es que sufres de cualquier tipo de accidente. 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Márcales al 801-444-4444 con Craig's Hop and Associates. Una llamada basta. Y bueno, okay, let's get into it. I'm going to leave you with one of the messages, you guys. We've been talking about how dating apps are now making people take short selfie videos. But this is, considered biometric data. So it's a little scary, but then it also makes, you know, using those dating apps a little safer because it verifies people's profile. This one said, I just wanted a boyfriend. Why am I going through airport security? It kind of feels like that in some of these. They're asking for a lot of information nowadays. So I don't know. Is it worth it, you guys? I don't know. Let me know. Any of you guys on the dating apps having to do this, is it making it better? Let me know. @TaneraCosa 385-508-1063. You guys, more to come in the next hour. Of course, some good vibes, good tunes. And don't forget, I got your midday chismes and more of your guys' comments on this topic. So keep it locked right here, the Midday Vibe.

continuamos, amigos. 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Pendientes, amigos. We got our team out on the street, so stay tuned for that. A little information about where they're at and what they're doing. So stay tuned, amigos. Pero rapidito, yo les quiero recordar que si sufren de cualquier tipo de accidente, ya saben que Craig Stop and Associates, ellos están listos para ayudarte. 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Let them know I sent you over as well. And coming up, you guys, I got your midday chismes. I got Brooklyn and Nicola go viral because of a very awkward look on the red carpet. How the rumors start. And Aaron Rodgers, you guys, drops some interesting allegations. Well, you know, that's his side of the story, saying that Shailene wanted someone else just days after saying yes to his proposal. All that coming up in your Midday Cheese, Miss Amigos. So keep it locked right here. The Midday Vibe. Don't go nowhere.

0: Los chismes más calientes, frescos, impactantes, pero sobre todo con clase y buena vibra. 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
1: 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Hola, aquí en la Midday Vibe with your girl, keeping you guys informed with the important stuff. Amigos, really quick, we're going to begin with Brooklyn and Nicola, who go viral for one very awkward look. Man, social media.

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A little bit of Karol G. I love this record. It's Tropicoqueta. We're going to get into the vibes right now. Pero antes de eso, quiero recordarles que vayan a visitar a mis amigos Joyería Cali, Cali and Company, porque el regalo perfecto para cualquier cumpleaños, quinceañera, boda, bautismo, any occasion. You need a present, you need a gift, a really cool gift.

0: Latino 106.3, your boy David Rolas. Algo especial de Maná y Marco Antonio Solís. That's right. We got more vibes coming up, so make sure you stick around. It's Friday, baby. That's right. But don't forget to visit my friends at Joyería Cali. Cali and Company, 2470 Sur Redwood Road, on La Parte de Rancho Market en la ciudad de West Valley. That's Joyería Cali. Cali and Company. We'll be back with más música right after this.
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1: 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Latino 106.3 y tus Utah Toyota dealers te llevan al concierto de Karim León.